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0: like this a lot. I also said Olivia. His name is Oliver.
1: Okay.
0: Oliver Cronin. That was a Ron Burgundy moment. I apologize, Oliver. I'll say it one more time to be fair. Oliver Cronin, C-R-O-N-I-N. That is called Closure. I really like that.
1: Yeah, that's a good one.
0: Him, Knightley, and B. Miller, three new songs that we think you should add to the playlist. 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

0: And, you know, like just giving, he was like, oh, their vows were very personal, and this is going to be a long love. This isn't a publicity stunt. And then seconds into this live tweeting or, you know, whatever social media platform he did this on, you're just getting delete after delete after delete, because I can only imagine somebody was like, hey, buddy, you're kind of going viral right now.
1: Thanks, Adam.
0: Yeah.
1: His name's Adam Aaron. But to your point, like, there's more than a few details that leaked. I think we even got some photos, some pictures.
0: Sure, yeah.
1: They expected it.
0: Of course.
1: I mean, they knew that was going to happen. Whatever his name is, George Snuffleupagus or whatever his name is.
0: From, like, Good Morning America.
1: Yeah. He was on the show the next morning, was like giving a full recap
0: of
1: everything.
0: Yeah.
1: But I'm like, if you're going to allow that, then
0: why was he there?
1: I mean, you can't be mad that the AMC guy, Adam, who like universally had to have been hated for the last decade.
0: Sure. Yeah.
1: Is like, I finally have something cool to share. And it's not that the Stubbs membership is going up in price. Let him have it.
0: I also heard that there was people talking about how Adam Sandler, I guess, officiated the
1: wedding. Yeah.
0: Which sounded like Kelsey got to do one thing. That was his
1: had
0: one
1: to be
0: decision.
1: A Travis Kelsey choice. He's like, meow, meow, meow, you. Man, that was my horrible
0: Adam Sandler. We'll work on it in post.
1: Go to your home. The only other thing I got.
0: Good.
1: It's XYZ with Eric Zachary. Yeah, a lot of details leaking. In part due to the CEO of AMC Theaters of Travis Kelce and Taylor Swift's wedding. It's your XYZ ENT Entertainment Report, all brought to you by Eggland's Best.
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1: Mom's hot take on XYZ with Eric Zachary. 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My mom wanting to talk about getting more compliments as an elderly person.
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1: 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I want it to start on me. 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Oh, my God. 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Mom's hot take on XYZ with Eric Zachary. My mom joining the show to provide her perspective on what's trending. It's all thanks to T-Mobile. Mom, you wanted to talk about getting more compliments as an elderly person.
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1: 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What's going on?
2: I don't know. I'm here. Can you hear me?

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2: Layla said, "Hey guys, this is so out of left field. I thought of you guys first."
0: Perfect.
2: Some backstory. I recently started dating this guy, and we just got to the stage where we're going to sleep over at each other's place.
0: All right.
2: Well, the other night, I rolled over and opened my eyes. There was a dim light. I could see his face. To my horror, he was completely still. His eyes were wide open.
0: No.
2: I immediately thought he was dead. I screamed. I then was startled more when he abruptly sat up in bed and asked me what was going on.
0: Oh.
2: I told him I thought he was dead because his eyes were open. He said that he should have told me, but it sounds weird. He sometimes will sleep with his eyes open. I have never heard of this in my life. Not going to lie. I was a bit shocked in that moment. I still am right now. We've had two other nights since, and I noticed that I'm not sleeping nearly as well. I also keep looking over at my boyfriend to watch him sleep with his eyes open. It's not occasional. It's constant. Oh, when I Googled it, it's a condition that affects like 20% of people and can be fixed. It should be fixed, otherwise he could have vision problems. Is that the angle I should take? Is he going to be weirded out I Googled it? Why doesn't he want to fix it? Any advice is appreciated.
0: Why doesn't he want to fix it?
2: It's a valid question.
0: All right. I just Googled it too.
2: Yeah.
0: Signs you may be sleeping with your eyes open. Could he just wear a sleep mask?
2: Probably. That might help.
0: That might help actually get him to close his eyes, too, wouldn't it?
2: But, I mean, I would imagine that would create, like, dry eyes, which is not great. Like, my husband's got special gel because, like, one of his eyes gets really, really dry.
0: Uh-huh.
2: And to the point where his eyelid would stick to his cornea.
0: Oh, wow.
2: Yeah, so that was a problem for a while. And, you know, he got these thick, like, gel drops that he uses in that eye at night, and it's fine. But this sounds like, from what she said, if it can develop vision problems in the long run, we should probably address it, right?
0: Yeah, I mean, I think it's... why couldn't she just take the role of a concerned girlfriend and just say, hey, you know, I Googled that because I thought it was interesting, and here's what I found.
2: I mean, maybe. Maybe that is. I feel like she should. I don't think we just never talk about it again. She just gets used to it because it sounds like it does something. Sounds like something needs to be addressed.
0: Yeah, I think it's a sleep mask. Like, if he knows it, then, maybe she can just be, and this is the time to do it when you're just starting out, is to say, hey, can you sleep with a sleep mask? Because that's just, you know, it's weird for me to wake up and see you staring at me and you actually being asleep. I mean, I think you can say that early on and then get that out of the way and then just kind of move on, right?
2: Maybe.
0: Is that because if he knows he does it, then I'm sure she's not the first that.
2: But I'm with her. Like, why hasn't he taken steps to, you know, try to figure out why he does it or fix it?
0: Kelly, because he's a dude.
2: He's a guy. Okay, I got it.
0: Don't ask me the last time I went to the doctor, because nature will fix it.
2: Really? Really? Really? Okay. So,
0: stop it. Now you're starting to sound like my wife, all right?
2: Okay.
0: But nature will fix it.
2: Yeah.
0: Yeah. Okay. But that's what, I mean, that's why.
2: Well, okay. Maybe that is the angle that she takes. But would you be weirded out if, you know, like your wife, when you were dating,
0: mm-hmm.
2: you know, she Googled something about you or Googled something you were doing? Like, would you feel like a project?
0: Googled
2: that she was researching
0: about
2: you?
0: Me. I mean, I don't, I
2: like, why does
0: I
2: he does, why does he do this?
0: Yeah, I don't know. Maybe it might weird me out, but it, again, if he is and she is, they like each other, then I don't think it's a huge deal.
2: Well, and I think it's all in the tone. Like, if she doesn't approach it like, that's weird, we have to fix that.
0: Yeah.
2: And I looked it up, and here's how.
0: All right.
2: But, you know, if she's coming with the tone of concern and like, hey, you know, this looks like maybe something you should address.
0: Sure. I like that as an angle. Did you have a, quote, freak flag that you were worried your partner would figure out? And then what happened when they did? 502-795-1997.
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7: Ben and Kelly in the morning. Louisville weather.
8: Partly sunny skies today with scattered showers and thunderstorms this afternoon and into the evening. Highs today in the mid to upper 80s. We'll see more of those scattered storms and highs in the 80s for your Wednesday and Thursday before rain chances go up with a cold front on Friday. From the Wave News Storm Tracking Team, I'm meteorologist Tawana Andrew.
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1: So, group therapy, you find out your new boyfriend sleeps with his eyes open, and you're like, WTH. Haley texts in and says, I'd literally just tell him to go get that checked out. I'm blunt, but I mean well.
2: Okay. All right.
1: Jennifer says, hey, get you both a sleep mask to cover your eyes. One for you so you can stop the staring, and he can choose to wear one if it bothers him. She says, my sister does this too.
2: Really?
1: Yeah. When we were teens, we were staying at my aunt's, and I rolled over and I thought the same thing. I screamed and woke her up. I just joked that if she ever had kids, she has five now, they would never be able to sneak in or out of the house because their mom never sleeps. She does have to use drops, though, I believe.
2: Yeah, that's the thing, is I'd be worried about, like, the eye drying out, and that's not good in the long run. Ginger says here, she's actually giving the words to Layla. Hey, babe, I Googled the thing about sleeping with your eyes open. Just wanted to make sure that you've spoken with your doctor about it. I read it could affect your vision, and I want to make sure that doesn't happen to you. It's a treatable condition. Didn't know if you know that.
1: Again,
2: that's a good way to put it.
1: Again, he's a guy. You'll literally have to drive him there yourself.
2: Okay, but that's a good way to start the conversation.
1: Jess says, stop watching him sleep, you creeper. Now, I don't think I'm you know, jumping on Layla for watching him sleep, because she just woke up one time innocently and saw it.
2: Yeah, she just noticed it.
1: And now, it's all consuming, you know?
2: Yeah. Yeah, now she knows it's happening and she's watching for it. Yeah,
1: she can't escape it. So
2: right.
1: I like the sleep masks, at least to start. And then,
2: let's get to the doctor.
1: And then, you know, copy and paste Ginger's response and, you know, maybe use that. But yes, maybe even just drive him to, optometrist. Would that be the place to go?
2: Or? Yeah, if he doesn't have an eye doctor, then you pick one for him and you make the appointment and drive him there. Like, that's the way to
1: I feel like you could even do it at Target, right? Doesn't Target have eye doctors?
2: I don't know. There are plenty of other doctors that, you know, they're eye places.
1: Well, but
2: specialize in.
1: Yeah, I'm saying that they're, it's not like a hard place to get into.
2: Yeah, no. I actually know some eye doctors, so I can give some referrals.
1: Well, my uncle's an eye doctor.
2: Does he live here?
1: No.
2: Okay, then. That's not going to help us right now.
1: He lives in Washington, but whatever.
2: I have some friends that are eye doctors here in town.
1: All right. Well, hey, thank you for reaching out. That's group therapy.
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3: Of sun and clouds today and highs in the mid to upper 80s. More of those scattered showers and thunderstorms back in our forecast for the afternoon and evening. Some of these can produce very heavy rainfall, gusty winds, and a whole lot of lightning. Once we head into tonight, that rain chance will fade, but we'll see more scattered storms tomorrow. From the Wave News Storm Tracking Team, I'm meteorologist Tawana Andrew.
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1: How about a stupid fact of the day, Kelly?
2: Let's do some learning.
1: So I saw this and I thought this was absolutely fascinating. And I actually thought the same thing myself, but maybe not consciously. You know what I mean? It's one of those just things that you kind of think about, but you don't really pay much attention to it.
2: Okay, rip the Band-Aid off.
1: Have you ever wondered what animals fart?
2: No, I have not spent any of my brain power contemplating if an animal farts or not. I just feel like they probably do. I don't need to, I mean, I know my dogs do. I don't think that I need to further

0: ever heard them. I've never heard them.
1: Have you smelled it? Because sometimes you just smell it.
0: No, never, never heard, never smelled, nothing.
1: Great, good for them.
0: So like that's hyenas, great. Yes. Manatees, yes. Bobcats, yes.
1: Are all these like audible or do you have any audio to share?
0: I feel as though this is ripe
1: for that kind of thing.
0: I mean, the only thing I found were cows and dogs when I searched for animal farting noises, because that was
1: still not playing it.
0: Literally something that I just searched for.
1: Like I figured the entire purpose behind talking about this is so you can play fart sounds on the radio, right?
0: No,
1: am I right?
0: No.
1: Am I right?
0: No.
1: That was a single motivating factor, wasn't it?
0: All right, fine. That's a dog. See, like I said, all these are like, most of these are dogs and anything. American cockroaches. They do too.
1: American cockroaches?
0: Yes. Even some fish like herring, even though they use it to communicate.
1: They talk fart?
0: Yes.
1: Is that what you're saying? They fart talk?
0: Yes.
1: Wow.
0: Yes. Could you imagine if that's how humans communicated?
1: Oh, thank goodness that is not how we were designed. Thank goodness that was not the case. But, okay, so you know my brain immediately goes to... What do we do? What is that?
0: That's a horse.
1: My brain immediately goes to... Who is discovering this and doing the, especially with a manatee, like how?
0: Well, maybe some of it is just discovered accidentally. And then they're like, oh, wait, did that happen? And then they do a little bit more research, right? Because, again, curiosity. Most birds do not do this. Neither do amphibians like frogs. They don't. Bats don't.
1: And again, are researchers just kind of like watching the bottom of these animals just to see what happens?
0: I'm probably tracking their digestive systems.
1: Again, you can't really see farts unless you got like x-rays.
0: Sloths don't either, but listen to this. They digest their food very slowly and the gas is absorbed and they breathe it out.
1: They breathe it out.
0: Yeah, so I bet their breath is kicking.
1: Must have some really dank breath, yes.
0: Yeah, dank breath. So anyways, like maybe you were like me and you were curious.
1: Wasn't curious at all.
0: What animals
1: never crossed
0: past
1: mind.
0: Gas just like humans? And obviously, you know, dogs, yes. Cows, yes. You know, bobcats.
1: Manatees.
0: Hyenas, yes.
1: Great.
0: Alexa checks in and says, if Ben ain't sneaking animal mating noises in, then it's animal farts.
1: Exactly. 1,000%. Like, she knows.
0: My coworkers are always wondering why
1: she
0: I'm
1: knows
0: laughing.
1: Your playbook. That's your playbook for this show. We're either playing mating noises or fart noises.
0: Listen, I think animals are fascinating.
1: Uh-huh.
0: So there you go. That's your stupid fact of the day.
1: Oh, that's great. Thank you so much
0: for
1: that important learning.
0: Yeah. No, it's stupid learning. That's why it's called stupid fact of the day.
1: Are you going to take us out with another sound effect? Like, how are you not? There's only one way to wrap this segment up. There you go.
0: Oh, buddy. buddy. That's like
1: it feels so much better, though, now, right? Don't you almost feel the relief?
0: It's like, Dad, that one was crazy.
1: Oh, goodness.
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3: I won $1,000. Are you joking? Oh my.
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1: We're going to play Little Kid or Drunk Adult. Let's introduce you to Cynthia calling us from Georgetown. Hi, Cynthia.
2: Hi, good morning.
1: Okay, so Cynthia has brown hair, drives a Chevy Tahoe, has been married for 4 years, but has been engaged for 18.
3: I'm sorry, back the truck up. You were engaged for 18 years?
2: I was enjoying your engagement.
3: Okay. Kicking the tires a little longer than normal?
2: Yes, ma'am.
1: You just had to make sure.
3: It worked out, though.
1: You had to make sure.
3: Just to make sure.
2: You're exactly right.
3: Okay.
1: Cynthia is an animal lover, has one dog. Now, what kind of dog do you have?
2: I have a lab.
1: Oh, love labs.
3: We had a yellow lab.
1: Yeah. They're special dogs.
2: She is so smart.
1: Well, Cynthia, thank you for calling. Thank you for playing and listening. And Kelly, describe the game.
3: Okay, so the game is really brilliant in concept. You're going to hear a story, and you have to try to figure out if it happened when they were a little kid or a drunk adult. And it's really, really, really difficult. They share a lot of behaviors, turns out.
1: Cynthia, I'm assuming you've had experience with both.
2: Yes.
1: Okay.
3: Okay.
1: All right, here we go. First one, little kid or drunk adult.
4: I stole a tractor and drove it to Walmart to buy more donuts for my friend.
1: All right.
2: Drunk adult.
1: Okay.
3: Already.
1: All right.
3: I love that sentence. Uh-huh. I don't even think I need to hear the story. I'm happy right now.
1: All right, Kelly, what do you think? Cynthia says drunk adult.
3: I think drunk adult, too.
1: All right, you both say drunk adult.
4: Uh-huh. A little kid.
1: He was a little kid!
3: Oh, my gosh!
4: I grew up in a small town, and there were frequently several tractors at all times in the Super Walmart parking lot.
1: Okay.
3: That makes sense. Dad's not going to mind. It's going to be fine. I love it.
1: Okay, so you're 0 for 1, Cynthia. This is how this game works.
3: I bet the donuts were delicious.
1: I bet they were. All right, here we go. Little kid or drunk adult?
5: While walking down the aisle with over 200 guests at the wedding, I ripped a loud one that echoed through the church.
1: Ah. Ooh. All right.
2: Little kid.
3: I feel like that's a little kid, too. Like maybe had a role in the wedding.
1: Yeah. Let's hope. Yeah. Let's
2: flower girl.
1: Okay, yeah, flower girl. That's what it is. All right.
3: Yeah, probably.
1: All right, Cynthia, let's see.
5: I was a little kid.
1: Yes, you got it. You knew.
5: Uh-huh. I was the flower girl at my cousin's wedding. Yes. And at the time, I was 4, and we didn't realize I was lactose intolerant. Oh. And I had a big bowl of cereal for breakfast, and the milk did me in.
1: Oh.
5: It's still talked about to this day, and I'm now 25.
1: No.
3: Oh, wow. Oh, she had milk toots. Man. Oh, that is, oh.
1: And Cynthia, wow. Have you ever done something as a kid that is still talked about years later?
2: Oh, yeah. I've done a lot of things.
1: Oh. Any of them radio friendly?
2: In middle school, I stole my friend's mom's car. We drove to go buy makeup, and we got caught because we put too much gas in it.
1: Dang, Cynthia, you need to call back and leave that for a little kid or drunk adult. My gosh.
3: You can star in this bit in a different way.
1: You can star in this bit. Oh, Cynthia, that's great. All right, last one.
4: I had to go to the hospital for putting a firework in my butt.
3: No. Oh, my God.
1: Oh, my God. Did you say little kid, Cynthia?
2: Yeah, totally little kid.
1: Okay. I mean, we're all curious at some point, right?
2: Right.
3: No, we're not. No, that's not a blanket statement you can make. We are all not curious about that.
1: Like,
3: no.
1: I'm not the only one with my hand in the air.
3: You are.
1: Oh.
3: 1,000%.
1: All right, well, I don't really have my hand in the air then. All right, never mind. Never mind.
3: I'm going to say drunk adult because I feel like a kid's going to be smarter than that. Like, I feel like it's maybe a, hey, what if I light it out of my butt kind of a situation.
1: Listen, Kelly and Cynthia, maybe you've had experience with this too, but when I was a little kid, I had a friend, Jamie Britt.
3: No.
1: We would get bottle rockets and we would shoot them at each other out of bottles. We would, like, shoot them at each other. We try to hit each other.
3: Oh, my goodness.
1: So
3: were your parents? How did you survive?
1: I'm just saying this is a possibility, all right? All right.
3: Oh, sorry.
1: So, Cynthia, did you say little kid? I'm sorry. I didn't even hear.
2: Yes. All right.
1: All right.
2: Little kid.
1: All right. So, Cynthia
3: I'm
1: said.
3: I'm doing drunk adult.
1: All right. What was it?
4: I was a drunk adult.
1: Oh, my God. Are you kidding me? Are you kidding me?
4: Yeah. Too much tequila on the 4th of July. I ended up putting a bottle rocket in my butt, and, yeah, it exploded.
3: Well, I'm guessing he wasn't that injured because he's telling the story, but oh my gosh.
1: Well, you know how bottle rockets shoot off, right? So there's just that little like stick that I'm sure that I'm sure that's where he stuck it. And then it was the I'm sorry, I'm like using my hand to demonstrate.
3: No, we don't need the play-by-play. Stop it.
1: And it's the flame probably burnt him. That's what I'm assuming. Well, Cynthia, you didn't do very well, but we're going to give you tickets anyways, all right?
2: Oh, yay.
1: You're welcome. All right, Cynthia.
3: No, but seriously, it sounds like you have some stories you can call back and like send us a little voice note, or email it.
1: Or just
3: Ben and Kelly Show.
1: I was going to say, just email your little kid drunk adult stories, Cynthia, because we'd love to feature you. On the
3: Ben,
1: other,
3: okay.
1: On the,
3: I feel like you need to send yours in, too.
1: All right, well, Cynthia, congratulations. Hang on, we're going to get a little bit more information from you, okay?
2: Okay.
1: All right.
3: Oh, heaven.
1: Yeah, by the way, if you want to be a part of this bit, the real star of the show, send us your story, benandkellyshow@gmail.com.
3: It's okay? At this time, we need to give a PSA. Let's not, with the 4th of July holiday approaching, let's not stick bottle rockets up our butt or shoot them at each other. Okay?
1: I mean, unless you really, really want to.
3: No! No!
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2: Sunny skies today with scattered showers and thunderstorms this afternoon and into the evening. Highs today in the mid to upper 80s. We'll see more of those scattered storms and highs in the 80s for your Wednesday and Thursday before rain chances go up with a cold front on Friday. From the Wave News Storm Tracking Team, I'm meteorologist Tawana Andrew.
3: Yeah, they may be number one on paper, but they're probably number two or three in our hearts. 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

0: 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Now, if you are familiar with Transformers... You probably know about Optimus Prime, right?
1: Sure. Iconic right. character.
0: Yeah, so this is a Setting the Bar story involving an Optimus Prime. Setting the Bar stories are what?
1: Examples of what not to do or situations we hope you don't find yourself in.
0: So yeah, if you can manage to make it through the day without breaking the law, when you have the same name as our virtuous leader of the Transformers, you're doing okay.
1: Well, that's pretty interesting. Is that what's on his birth certificate?
0: Yeah, so police... in Texas, arrested Optimus Prime for driving a stolen vehicle.
2: I am Optimus Prime.
1: Wow. Well, maybe he was just trying to recruit to the team.
0: So it's not the character Optimus Prime. Just some 37-year-old dude named Optimus Prime Blakely.
1: Oh, okay. All right. Well, that's an interesting name. It sounds like... his parents were fans of the show back in the day. Fans of the show.
0: Yeah. Yeah. So Optimus Blakely, middle name Prime. There you go. And he got booked there at Travis County Jail.
1: And he could not transform himself out of trouble, huh?
0: No, he could not. He Dang. Could not transform himself into a car or a truck and
1: I mean, that's
0: disguise
1: the superpower,
0: himself.
1: Superpower, exactly, and just drive away.
0: Right, exactly.
1: Dang it.
0: So if you could be a fictitious character for a day, who would you be? And what would you do? Like, I feel like Optimus Prime Blakely would have become a Transformer and just right. transformed himself into that car that he stole. So then police would have no idea who to capture.
1: I would be Rapunzel from Tangled after I got busted out of the tower.
0: Wait, what's her superpower?
1: Her hair.
0: Oh, it's like...
1: I'm jealous of her hair. Her hair is not only long
0: it's healing,
1: and fabulous,
0: right?
1: but it's healing. Exactly. It's magical.
0: Yeah, it's a healing...
1: So it would also be before Flynn Rider cut it because it wasn't magical after that.
0: Well, yeah. Don't so you... Sorry, spoiler alert. Remember?
1: I do. I want to be Rapunzel after the tower before he cut my hair. That's what
0: so
1: I
0: So you still want to have that long hair?
1: I guess, absolutely.
0: And here's the thing.
1: Because
0: not to get off on a tangent.
1: The Girl Scouts braided it and put flowers in it.
0: Not to get off on a tangent, but she has so much hair, it would be so heavy.
1: Yeah.
0: And it would get so many sticks and all sorts of stuff dragging it on the ground.
1: Where do you think I'm going to be hanging out? I've got, like, my little forest creatures that can help take all that stuff out.
0: So then you got to round up all your forest creatures every single time you want to go to the bathroom?
1: Why are you pooping my choice? Why are you pooping? Let me have my moment. I have the opposite of Rapunzel's hair. Okay? I just want to live in the sun for a moment. I want long, luxurious, magical hair that the little Girl Scouts in the town square can braid for me and put beautiful flowers in. Okay? That's what I want to do. And I want to look at the lanterns.
0: Way more of a problem than it would be a benefit because you'd get tangles.
1: No, sir.
0: That you would be constantly brushing it.
1: I am not
0: you'd be getting
1: sitting here.
0: Sticks and woodland creatures out of your hair.
1: I am not sitting here poo-pooing your choice. Who are you picking?
0: I'm picking someone I would like to date, and that would be Helen from The Incredibles.
1: This is someone you're going to be, correct?
0: I'm not going to be.
1: You want to be Helen from The Incredibles?
0: All right. No, I don't want to be Helen from The Incredibles, but...
1: I think you misunderstood the assignment.
0: Maybe Iron Man. Because
1: that's a good choice.
0: Because Iron Man is like a normal dude who just has a cool contraption. So maybe I would just be a normal dude and I would have a cool contraption.
1: Okay, that's great. See, I'm not going to sit here and poo-poo your choice.
0: I mean, you could.
1: Why were you attacking me about Rapunzel's hair?
0: But you can't shoot holes in my choice. That's the thing.
1: Oh, because my choice was flawed. This went sideways.
0: Michael Texan, you dream smasher.
1: Exactly. Let me have my moment with my Rapunzel hair that I'll never have in real life.
0: Listen, you...
1: I'm living my fantasy.
0: You're going to get it, and then you're going to realize, oh, this was a terrible choice.
1: Because I will not.
0: My hair is so heavy.
1: I will not.
0: It's just going to get tangled. I'm going to have to hold it in my hands, and it's going to fall everywhere.
1: Hey,
0: I mean,
1: the next time that you get a little calf cramp when you're running, I could heal it with my hair. And then you'd be really, then what would you say?
0: Does Rapunzel heal calf cramps?
1: Yes, exactly. Exactly. She can heal all the things. Flynn Rider got a little cut on his hand and she healed that.
0: No,
1: you just wrap it around, you sing a little song, and there you go. Poof, you're better.
0: No, you don't remember the story at all. He got stabbed to death and then she healed him.
1: Yes, no, but that was before that. They were camping out right on their little adventure first. He cut his hand. That's how he first figured out how magical her hair was. You missed that part.
0: All right, well, I still
1: go back
0: think,
1: and watch it. Nah, why are we fighting so much, passionately about Rapunzel?
0: I still think that your choice is questionable.
1: I don't care what you think. I'm sitting over here loving my Rapunzel hair.
0: Is that the only way that you're going to have nice hair?
1: Yes, exactly. So quit hating on it.
0: All right, fine. All right, well, shift gears then. If you could date a fictional superhero.
1: Flynn Rider. See, it's the perfect scenario for me. Flynn Rider.
0: All right, 502-795-1997. I want to hear you jump into this whole debate, all right?
3: 502 traffic.
4: We're already slow again. Eastbound side of I-64 coming across the Sherman-Minton Bridge out of Indiana. We did have an accident on the Shawnee's ramp to eastbound I-64. May have been somewhat impactful to this delay. That, however, has been cleared out. Southbound 65, you can get on, of course, at University Boulevard. There is a stalled vehicle south of here onto the right shoulder. Southbound 2nd Street Bridge is starting to slow up getting into downtown. I'm Libby Kay with 502 Traffic.
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16: They say the holy water's watered down, and this town's lost its faith. 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
1: The Transformers, more than meets the eye.
0: All right, so there was a story about Optimus Prime, not the character, but a dude named Optimus Prime who got in trouble. But that got us down the wormhole of if you could be a fictional superhero or character for a day, who would you be? And then the side quest would be if you could date a fictional superhero character, who would it be?
2: And I was full on attacked for my choice.
0: You know, I'm just saying maybe you didn't think it through with Rapunzel and the fact that I didn't think it through. Yeah, just, I mean, and that's understandable. I understand that you're just.
2: Did it not sound like I had incredible detail and reasons behind my choice?
0: Yeah, but I
2: as if I'd been thinking about that before, because yeah, I had.
0: But I don't think that you were thinking of the logistics, which you always get bogged down in, the logistics of everything, and having that much hair would be an absolute nightmare.
2: I figured it out because I have the little Girl Scouts, remember, in the town square when we're doing all the dancing? They braided it for me and put in beautiful flowers, and then we went and looked at the lanterns, and it's fine, and it was magical.
0: Rachel texts in and says, okay, I think I got this right, because y'all were talking about fictional characters, so here's my character. I would totally get with the Hulk. Because when he gets mad, he gets blank done, and he wears his emotions on his sleeve. You know what? Don't you want that from every guy?
2: That is true.
0: Just
2: but
0: to-
2: he-
0: Where is emotion?
2: Hulk smash moments, though.
0: Yeah, so sure. He has those.
2: He might have some repairs to make sometimes.
0: Smash moments, but yeah. Again, he wears his emotions on his sleeves, and he lets you know exactly how he's feeling.
2: He's totally buff too, for sure.
0: David messaged, "I'd be Wolverine, even without adamantium. I don't even know what that means.
2: I don't either.
0: I'd have the regeneration, and if it really came to a fight, then bone claws. I'm generally a non-violent person, and I've never really had the need for them. Might be useful as a tool, maybe."
2: That is a lot.
0: You've been thinking a lot about that.
2: That is a lot. I would just be the whole knives on the fingers thing. That would be a little tricky.
0: Jess said, "I'd like to date the Winter Soldier." So that he wouldn't be too sad about his Captain America leaving him for Peggy.
2: That is true. I mean, his buddy, like, leaves him high and dry.
0: Oh,
2: that's a really... He does need a girlfriend. For sure. Nick says, Kim Possible, no doubt about it. But Nick, okay, we get no...
0: Hang on, how old is Kim Possible?
2: I don't know. I think she's a teenager. She's a high school student, right?
0: Is she a high school?
2: And does like these impossible missions.
0: Yeah. Okay. All right.
2: Yeah.
0: Questionable.
2: But Nick totally wants to just jump full on into Kim Possible.
0: All right. Pam kind of seconds Wolverine, but says, I date Wolverine, but we don't have to talk.
2: No, you don't have to. And you might want to have him wear like gloves or just keep those things retracted. Yeah.
0: Maybe.
2: Yeah. Oh, Samantha. I'd be a hobbit. And shack up with Samwise Gamgee.
0: Wait, is that a superhero? We don't
2: know. You know he treats you dang good, sweet, loyal, and considerate AF. Plus, dude can cook the pants off anyone and knows how to garden.
0: Wow! All right! Samantha.
2: All right.
0: She put some thought into that.
2: All right. Okay.
0: All right, so this is a fun little tangent that we've gone down. Andrew the Love Doctor checks in, says, I would want to date Wonder Woman.
2: Absolutely.
0: You know, with the invisible, did Wonder Woman have the invisible plane? Is that
2: she had the invisible jet in the cartoon. I don't know if that made an appearance in the movies, but she had the lasso,
0: and
2: right?
0: Then, yeah, I was going to say, and then the lasso.
2: He's thinking about the lasso.
0: Yeah, what do you want Wonder Woman to do with that lasso Andrew the Love Doctor?
2: Well, her outfit is pretty sassy, you know. Mm-hmm.
0: Pete, I'm not sure if Pete understood the assignment or not. He said, not sure if this is a superhero per se, but I'd like to date Clippy the Microsoft Paperclip.
2: Clippy the Microsoft Paperclip? Who he is insisting is a girl?
0: Yeah, he says, I think Clippy's a girl. Anyways, I could see her getting really attached. I can even magnetize her so she stays attractive when she gets old. And I can stick her in the refrigerator when she misbehaves because there's no laws against doing that to paperclips.
2: Okay,
0: laws against doing... What are you putting in your refrigerator normally, Pete?
2: I don't know, but this felt really like...
0: It got a little dark, too.
2: It did. It got like...
0: I mean, I put my other girlfriends in the refrigerator, but I can't do that to a paperclip, so...
2: It got very locked in the basement pretty quick, didn't it? It did. A little bit.
0: Oh, my gosh. And Michael says Deadpool, and Kelly knows why.
2: Okay.
0: Yeah, but you never see Ryan Reynolds. You just hear him.
2: Well, you don't. When you do, he does take the mask off, and he's pretty burned up. Like, he looks a little like Freddy Krueger.
0: Yeah, so I don't know about that.
2: Yeah.
0: Anyways, all right, good chat. Thank you for that trip down the weird hole.
2: Why'd you have to say
0: that? Trip down the weird hole. Ben and Kelly, where you can take trips down the weird hole every morning.
2: I don't think we should use that. I don't want to use that.

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1: So let's get to a phone tap.
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3: Randy says, hey, Ben and Kelly, my buddy Lee works for a printing company, does a lot of graduation invites, wedding invites, stuff like that.
1: Mm-hmm.
3: He's pretty straight-laced, so I want to mess with him a little and have you phone tap him. It'll be hysterical. Thanks, guys.
1: Yeah, so we're going to hear from Tony Haas and Pepper. He's going to give Lee an offer he can't refuse when it comes to Tony's upcoming wedding.
3: Hey.
1: Hey. Welcome to your phone tap.
4: Printing, this is Lee.
1: Hey, Lee, is it? Hey, it's Tony Haas and Pepper. How are you?
4: I'm fine, thanks. How can I help you?
1: So, you guys print wedding invitations and save the date cards and stuff like that, right?
4: We sure do. Do you have a wedding coming up?
1: Yeah, in about 2 months. But here's the deal.
4: Okay.
1: My fiance came up with a list of 100 people to invite.
4: All right.
1: But here's the thing. I can't really afford a 100-person wedding. You know what I'm saying? And a lot of these people I didn't even know. You know, old friends of hers and relatives I haven't even met. You know?
4: I'm still not clear on what you're saying here.
1: So listen, I need to reduce this guest list to something I can afford. You know, there's some people on my fiance's side that I didn't really want it there anyway. So I'm going to start cutting from her side of the list.
4: And she'll be okay with that?
1: Lee, listen. She's not going to know about this. I need you to work with me on this, okay?
4: I don't know.
1: Look, I don't want to upset my fiance, right? And I know you... You wouldn't want to upset her either.
3: Oh, God.
4: I guess not.
1: So here's the thing. I'm going to email you a list of the 50 people I want to get the invitation to be on the list, all right?
4: Okay.
1: And then I'll send you a separate list of the 50 people I don't want at the wedding. Those people will get an invitation too, but listen, it'll have a different date on it.
3: Oh, my God.
1: It'll be a week later.
3: No.
4: Are you kidding?
1: No. Then on our actual wedding day, yeah, there would be some people missing. But my fiance will be occupied. She'll just think that they didn't come, right?
4: And what happens a week later? Like when the other people show up because they got a different date?
1: Listen, we'll be on our honeymoon, so who cares? It'll mostly be her dumb out-of-town friends and relatives anyway.
4: Wait. So you're going to have people travel from out of town for this wedding? And you're giving them the wrong date?
1: Genius, am I right?
3: Oh,
4: well, what happens when your fiance finds out?
1: Listen, that's where you come in. I just tell her there must have been a mistake at the printers.
3: Wow.
4: So you want me to take the blame for messing up her invitations and essentially wrecking her wedding?
1: Listen, don't worry about it. You print the two sets of invitations with the two different wedding dates, and I'll make it worth your while. I'll throw in an extra $50 for you.
4: No. I'm not going to print invitations with the wrong date on them. This is a crazy idea.
1: All right, $60, but that's my final offer.
4: No. Are you kidding? Your girlfriend's going to be so mad if she finds out about this.
1: Now, how would she find out about this? You wouldn't tell on me, would you? Or maybe you think she's listening to this on the radio.
4: On the radio? What?
0: Yeah. Hey, Lee. Hi. It's Ben Davis on 99.7 DJX.
3: Wow.
0: It's a phone tap.
4: Oh, you guys kidding me? Wow. That's what this is.
0: Yeah.
4: Oh, my God.
0: Yeah.
4: I thought you were serious.
0: No, Lee. Come on. The voice, I couldn't be serious with that. Randy actually sent us the email and put us up to it.
4: Oh, Randy, huh? Okay. That was a good one.
1: Hey, and if you do something, this one little favor for me today.
3: You're in the fam.
1: You're in the family. And maybe someday I'll repay that favor.
3: Or if you don't do this, you might be swimming with the fishes.
1: That was implied, Kelly.
3: Oh, sorry.
1: There wasn't
3: that. Did I go too hard?
1: Yeah. That
3: was I get too deep into character?
1: All right, there you go. That's your phone tap on 99.7 DJX.
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13: Of sun and clouds today and highs in the mid to upper 80s. More of those scattered showers and thunderstorms back in our forecast for the afternoon and evening. Some of these can produce very heavy rainfall, gusty winds, and a whole lot of lightning. Once we head into tonight, that rain chance will fade, but we'll see more scattered storms tomorrow. From the Wave News Storm Tracking Team, I'm meteorologist Tawana Andrew.
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2: So Lily says, hey, Ben and Kelly, first of all, love your show. Really love your group therapy segments.
0: Thank you.
2: Maybe you can help me out here.
0: Okay.
2: My boyfriend and I have been together for almost 2 years, uh-huh. and for our anniversary, I want to go to Clearwater, Florida.
0: Okay.
2: The problem is, my boyfriend doesn't want to go because I went there with my ex-husband for vacation years ago.
0: Mm.
2: Now, we've been divorced for 6 years,
0: mm-hmm.
2: haven't been there since,
0: mm-hmm.
2: but I loved vacationing there.
0: Mm-hmm.
2: He thinks it's weird to go on a vacation the same place I did with my ex.
0: Mm-hmm.
2: He said it would make him uncomfortable. I don't think there's anything wrong with it. It's not like we got married there.
0: Okay.
2: Is it weird to vacation the same place as you did with an ex?
0: Mm-hmm.
2: What would you say to him to get him on board? Or should I just resign myself to the fact I'm never going to Clearwater?
0: Oh, no.
2: Thanks so much.
0: Wow.
2: Dang.
0: Wow. There's some extremes there.
2: There are some extremes there.
0: Lily's like, I guess I'm just never going to Clearwater ever.
2: Bye, Clearwater. You were amazing. I guess I see his point a little bit, but come on now. You can make new memories in Clearwater. She loves the beach.
0: Oh, yeah. I was going to say, I feel like I've been to Clearwater before. And yeah, it's the place that's right outside Tampa. Okay.
2: Yes.
0: Got it. I'm on board with it now. Yeah, no, it is. It's a beautiful place. Part of me is like, it's weird because I am a guy. I have been in that situation where, you know, my new person is taking me to places that she's taken an ex. But
2: I will say this. The resort we honeymooned in, uh-huh. I'd been there before.
0: Did you know that? Did he know that beforehand?
2: I'm not sure if I was forthcoming with that information.
0: Maybe.
2: My memory's foggy on that.
0: I remember I was talking about this and you're like, yeah, you know, I went on my honeymoon with a place that I went with my ex. No big deal. Whatever. Go. And then I got to thinking, I was like, well, did your husband know?
2: Not sure if I was forthcoming with that information or not.
0: Be
2: honest.
0: Do you think that would have made a difference?
2: Well, I don't know.
0: Yeah. I know. And guys can be weird about that sort of stuff.
2: Right.
0: I get it. It's like marking your territory sort of thing.
2: Right.
0: You know, it's like a male dog and having to pee on every single tree that they go by or fire
2: right.
0: hydrant.
2: It's but kinda... it was like, it was again, it was about, you know, 6 years in the past. It was about the same kind of like time frame. So, I mean, it's practically a brand new place, right?
0: I mean,
2: it was beautiful. It was too beautiful to like St. Lucia. It was a golf resort.
0: Sure, sure.
2: I mean, this was perfect for my husband.
0: I mean, Kelly, you could ask him now if you
2: I don't
0: know.
2: Think we need to rehash that, to be honest. I don't think we need to rehash it.
0: I'm just saying, water under the bridge now. What difference does it make?
2: Water under the bridge. Yeah. No, I did. Yeah. I don't know if my example's helping.
0: I was going to say. You had a very clear side at first.
2: Valid point.
0: You had a very valid point at first until the story started to unravel a little bit. Yeah. Okay. I mean, I get it. I get where her boyfriend's coming from. But at the same time, I'm like, man, if you didn't do something or anything because of a place that you had gone, or that your new person had gone with an ex,
2: yeah.
0: Then you're limiting yourself.
2: Exactly.
0: Like, you're limiting.
2: That's like refusing to eat at a restaurant that you ever ate at with a date or an ex-boyfriend. Or what if that's a place where maybe your fiance proposed at a place like that?
0: And it's like your favorite restaurant.
2: Right.
0: It's your spot.
2: Are you never going to go there again because you had like a significant moment there with an ex?
0: Oh, man. Could you imagine walking into a restaurant where they kind of know you because you frequent it so much and them going, hey, Kelly, long time no see. They're like, oh, who's this? Who do you have?
2: Yes.
0: Your normal spot? Yeah, my normal spot. All right, so hey, have you been in this situation? Because clearly Kelly and I both have, and we have weird advice. Or
2: we by the way, I'm getting blackmail now from people like, hey, $100, I won't ever tell Michael. Thanks, Keith. Keith! We don't need to send messages to my husband today like, hey, did you know?
0: Listen, I'm telling you, we could clear the air right now.
2: Before. No, we don't need to.
0: We could clear the air.
2: We don't need to. Why do we need this?
0: We do this all the time on the radio.
2: It's not about me. It's about Lily. We're trying to help Lily here. Let's focus.
0: But it's also about us.
2: Let's focus.
0: All right. Have you been in this situation? What did you do? How did you get your significant other on board? We want to hear those stories, all right? Or, like Kelly, you didn't realize your partner had been to a spot until later.
2: But does it matter? You had amazing memories, right?
0: I want to hear those stories because maybe that'll help Kelly also. All right?
2: But we don't need to help me, though. It's fine. We're moving past it.
0: Okay.
2: Why haven't you hit the Tony Molino button yet?
0: Until you go back to St. Lucia and you're like, wow, my third time here. And he's like, what? He's like, what?
3: You big slut. Good for you.
2: That was not the right button.
4: Yeah. Understand. Things happen. Pass is the pass.
0: I mean, they both kind of work, though. All right. 502-795-1997.

0: It's Ben and Kelly, 99.70 JX. So there's a big reason why Lily's boyfriend doesn't want to go on vacation with her to Clearwater, Florida. She loves that place, by the way. It's because she used to go there with her ex-husband. Of course, they've been divorced for 6 years. How she get him on board?
1: It's not that, you know, let's justify his feelings. It's like, let's push his feelings aside and let's get him on board with the trip.
0: let's not worry about his feelings.
1: Exactly. See, Brandy says, my husband and his family go on this big camping trip to Santa Claus, Indiana every year. Our first year together, and I went, and it was a little weird because he had just taken someone different 2 years before I went. But we go every year now. This can be my fourth year going. We just make new memories with each other and don't talk about the past.
0: Yeah, I will say that it was a little weird for me when I went to the spot where my wife and her family vacationed for years. And she had taken, you know, and her ex-boyfriend and her ex-boyfriend before that, you know. I mean, so it had been a spot in their family for a long time. And so it was a little bit, maybe a bit weird the first time I went, because it was like, oh, you know, I went here, or this is a great spot. You know, she's like showing me around and things like that. And in the back of my head, I'm thinking, oh.
1: Did she have a good time with him here?
0: Yeah, exactly. It was like, oh.
1: Huh.
0: Okay. So did you and Dave enjoy this place too? What about you and Jacob?
1: And, but how many people did she take there?
0: Two.
1: What's happening?
0: Two.
1: Oh, wow.
0: I know. But, you know, it's like,
1: third time's a charm, though.
0: Yeah, exactly. See, I worked.
1: Yes.
0: It worked out for me.
1: So Chad says, I can see both sides, but as long as you're not staying in the same hotel, Airbnb, or house, and same resort that you honeymoon. Anyway, creating new memories. Doing something different's okay. I would definitely refrain from bringing the ex up if you all happen to go. For example, when I came down here with such and such's name, we did this too. Just be careful with his feelings, because men are just as sensitive as women, yet they'll never admit it.
0: Mm-hmm. Yeah. Oh my gosh. I love this little cove. This little,
1: Oh, you know, when Tim and I were here, this same bartender made us amazing drinks too.
2: Yeah, understand, things happen. The past is the past.
0: Oh my gosh, this is such a very secluded grotto, I know, right over here.
1: Stop talking.
0: We
1: right
0: can
1: now.
0: Kind of go there.
1: Stop. We're going to a different grotto. Different grotto.
0: We're going to a different grotto. This is definitely a different grotto than the one I went to.
1: See, now Kimberly is saying, your partner has clearly communicated this situation makes him uncomfortable. Your attempt to justify your position is dismissive and borderline disrespectful.
0: Oof.
1: Simply select another location that's still located on the Gulf, like St. Petersburg. The new location having the same beach ocean will allow you to create memories with the new partner. That's not a bad suggestion. There are many, many, many beautiful places to go on the Gulf in Florida.
0: Wow. Well, I mean, in America, there's plenty of beautiful beaches.
1: Oh, 1,000%. But I'll
0: not
1: tell
0: just
1: you, the,
0: Florida.
1: The
0: I mean,
1: sand,
0: Gulf
1: though,
0: Shores, Alabama, the Carolinas.
1: The Gulf side, the sand is gorgeous.
0: Yeah. And there are some people that are like, hey, save Clearwater for a girls' trip. Why don't you just guys like find a new spot?
1: That's a good idea.
0: You know?
1: That's a good idea.
0: Okay, if you want to be matured about it, great. If you don't, how do you get them on board? Maybe you just convince them, like, hey.
2: Yeah, I understand. Things happen. The past is the past.
0: And you say, look, I want to create these memories with you.
1: Yes. It's all about, I love this place, but I'll love it even more now
0: with
1: that
0: you
1: I'm
0: next
1: going to be
0: to
1: there with you.
0: Yep.
1: Yes, you're going to make it even more special.
0: All right, well, hey, good luck. I don't know if we helped or not, but, you know, that's what we're here for.
1: You know what? Destin is nice.
0: All right. Well, there you go. Maybe you can go and be with Kelly and her family.
1: Hang out with us.
0: Okay.
1: Let's not mention St. Lucia.
0: That is group therapy.
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4: Looks like we got some sun glare delay on the Snyder coming east passing Smyrna Parkway. You'll be up to speed again by the time you're toward Bardstown Road. Not a lot of sun breaks I've noticed this morning. Have reports of a stall on the Shawnee eastbound entrance ramp from Cane Run Road. You're getting by here, no problem. Not seeing a delay eastbound I-64 coming across the Sherman-Minton Bridge anymore either. 71 northbound's a little brighter getting up toward the Snyder, but you do have some low cloud cover up and through the Buckner area. I'm Libby Kay with 502 Traffic.
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1: So let's play a fun little game, shall we? Called Little Kid or Drunk Adult. Introduce you to Lauren from Cordon. Hi there, Lauren.
2: Hello, guys.
1: Hi. Lauren Stats, brown hair, drives a Jeep, been married 10 years, keeping the spark alive, doing what she needs to do.
2: That's right.
3: Place with your husband that maybe you'd been to with an ex?
2: No, I have not. But actually, yes, I have, because my husband is a huge, avid outdoors person, and we go camping and take trips all the time that I'm sure he's been to with people before, but it doesn't matter because our family just makes it our own.
1: There you go.
3: See, there you go.
2: For a golf resort for my honeymoon, I would not care that he had been there before.
3: See? All right. Thank you.
1: See? Thank you. No worries if St. Lucia's come up before. Doesn't matter.
3: No worries.
1: No worries.
2: No worries.
1: All right, we're playing Little Kid Drunk Adult. Kelly, explain how it works.
3: So you're going to hear three magical stories where you have to determine, is the star of the story a little kid or a drunk adult?
1: You ready, Lauren?
2: Yep, I'm ready.
1: All right, here we go.
4: One time on the way back from a spring training game, I saw someone selling corn on the side of the road, and I got really excited. So I asked for the person driving the car if they could pull over so we could buy corn. And turns out the seller only sold by the crate, so we left that day with $30 worth of corn.
1: Wow.
3: That was a long teaser.
1: That was a lot to process there. So basically, she bought
3: $30. Was that the entire story?
1: Right? She bought $30 worth of corn on the side of the road. Little Kid Drunk Adult.
3: Oh, did she say corn?
1: Corn.
3: The entire time, I thought it was something else.
1: Oh, you thought it was adult?
3: Yes, I thought it was adult magazine. Like
1: something
3: a crate of
1: that
3: adult
1: rhymes
3: magazines
1: with corn.
3: Exactly. That's a separate story in my mind. Like maybe as a little kid, didn't understand what they were buying. Those look like nice magazines.
1: This
3: I'd like to buy
1: fun.
3: A crate of those.
2: I'll take all 30 crates.
1: I'll take all 30.
3: Reminds me of the time that I found my papaw stash after he passed away when we were cleaning out his house. He had some vintage magazines.
1: I bet you could probably get a pretty penny on that on Facebook Marketplace
3: at this
1: point.
3: I tried to sell them on eBay, and I couldn't get nearly as much money as I thought I could.
1: Aw, well, that's too bad.
3: Yeah. We're talking about corn.
1: Lauren, what do you think? Was she a little kid or a drunk adult when that happened?
2: I'm going to say a little kid.
1: Little kid, all right.
3: Well, now, you know what? I feel like this is now that I know it's corn, drunk adult munchies.
1: Now that I know it's not what rhymes
3: with corn. I was thinking
1: corn.
3: It was little kid when I thought it was something else.
1: Yeah. All right, so Kelly's saying drunk adult. Lauren, you're saying little kid.
4: I was a drunk adult.
1: Drunk adult.
2: Oh.
4: Endless margaritas and spring training do not mix.
3: Right.
4: We had to throw away half the corn.
1: Oh, had to throw away half.
3: Oh, no.
1: Ay-yi-yi.
3: Oh.
1: All right, Lauren, 0-1. Here we go. Next one, little kid, drunk adult.
5: I accidentally knocked over a glass of water at a fancy restaurant while trying to secretly fart.
3: Oh, that is, that's tough.
1: Tried to secretly fart, knocked over a glass of water at a restaurant.
2: I'm going to go with crap. I'm going to say... Little kid.
1: All right.
3: Okay, so here's my thought process. I'm thinking drunk adult because I don't think a little kid's going to hide it.
2: Drunk adult. You're correct.
1: All right.
3: I think the kid's not going to care about hiding it, so I feel like this is a drunk adult.
1: So, Lauren, you're switching your answer.
2: Yes, I'm switching mine.
1: All right, both of you saying drunk adult.
5: That was a little kid.
3: Oh, seriously?
2: Dang it.
1: Should have stuck with it.
3: Oh, sorry.
1: Stay with your first guess, Lauren.
3: I thought I had solid logic there.
5: So I had to fart, but I tried doing it on the down low, and somehow I got distracted and knocked over my desk water. I was so embarrassed I started crying, but the waiter kindly cleaned it up for me. But as he was walking away, I heard him say, "I think somebody at that table farted."
1: Oh, man.
2: Wow.
1: That is rough.
3: Oh, that's too tough. Oh, man. Well, at least as a kid, she knew she was trying to cover it.
1: Sure.
3: Yeah.
1: All right, Lauren, let's try to get this last one right, shall we? All right. At least
3: that's my fault. I'm hinging. That was my fault.
1: Yeah,
3: I'm sorry.
1: Well, All right, Lauren, last one.
0: I ran around the house naked and split my head open on a door frame.
1: Whoops. Oh,
3: that could go either way.
1: Yep. Running around naked.
2: That could always go either way.
1: Yeah.
2: Little kids like naked and so do drunk adults.
1: I know, Lauren.
3: I know.
1: Very similar.
3: This is really a toss-up.
1: Very similar.
2: It's definitely a 50-50.
1: What are you thinking?
2: I'm going to go with drunk adult.
1: Drunk adult. Okay.
3: Yes. I'm going to hang with you on that one. Drunk
1: All right,
3: adult.
1: Both of you saying drunk adult.
3: Yes.
1: Lauren, I hope you get at least one right.
0: I was a drunk adult.
1: There you go.
3: Yes. Yeah.
1: Yeah. Drunk adult, naked, Woo-hoo. Splitting his head open.
0: I was in college, and I was a huge sports fan, and we were watching the Final Four and had a chance to have a winning bracket. And my roommate kept telling me it's not going to happen. I promised if it did, I'd run around the house and outside naked. Well, they won, and I proceeded to strip down, ran around the courtyard, and I hauled back into the apartment, but... When I came back in, I slipped on a rug and went headfirst into a door frame.
1: Ooh. Oh!
3: No.
1: Everything was going well until...
3: Oh.
0: 15 stitches later, I'll never Ooh. Do that again.
1: Wow, oh, all right. Dang.
3: Oh, I bet his buddies felt bad then for making him do it.
1: Yeah, maybe.
3: All right. Although Ben has run around the block in just his underwear, so practically the same thing.
1: And,
3: in downtown.
1: Yeah, well, I mean, I also did, I actually went naked in college, did that.
3: Oh, did you?
1: Yeah.
3: Oh, great.
1: Yeah, but my underwear was around my head then.
3: Oh, just a great That's place for it.
1: Yeah, just so they couldn't right. identify who it was if I was put in a lineup.
3: Okay. Thank you
1: yeah.
3: for that visual.
1: You're welcome. You're welcome. Yeah, it was me and my college buddy. We went, and then we actually got chased by a campus security while we were naked. So that
3: did,
1: was.
3: Did you just decide to do that on a random night, or did you lose a bet, or what was the catalyst to get you there?
1: I mean, we might have been drinking. We might have not been. I don't.
3: Okay.
1: I don't know. But yeah, right. I mean, it was just, you know, we were bored.
2: Did the underwear on your head keep you incognito?
3: Yeah, that's what it was. That was the disguise.
1: Yeah. So, anyways, all right, Lauren, hey, congrats. We're going to hook you up, anyways, all right?
2: Thank you, guys.
1: You are so welcome. Hang out. Thank you so much for hanging with the show here this morning. And we're going to get a little bit more information from you, okay?
2: Okay.
1: All right, cool. Hang on.
3: What a fun way to win tickets, right?
1: Yeah, for sure.
3: Really?
1: Hey, we would love to hear your story, too.
3: Yes, we need to know. Just give us a little bit of a teaser, reveal the answer, finish the story, email us a voice note of you telling us all that, Ben and Kelly Show at gmail.com.

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1: Hopefully you make it through the day without making some sort of outlandish bet about a sporting team that if they lose, you have to do something terrible out of a red Solo cup and then have to delete all of your social media when it actually comes true.
2: Be smart about your bets.
1: Yeah, be smart about your bets. But what's the craziest friend bet you've lost? Like, what bet did you make thinking it was a sure thing, so you tossed out some ungodly sort of punishment if you lose, and then it turned out to be true? 502-795-1997. Caroline, we'll start with you.
3: So I once bet my nephew $1,000 that the queen could make any move on a chessboard.
1: That the queen could make any move on a chessboard, okay.
3: Correct. And the queen cannot make any move on a chessboard, and he knew that.
2: Did
3: the bet,
2: oh no,
3: and wiped me for $1,000 on the spot.
2: Oh gosh!
1: Wait.
2: Oh wow.
1: So hang on, you didn't know and you just had a hunch?
3: I just thought it was right. I didn't know.
2: Oh gosh.
1: So, wow.
2: That's awful.
1: And you paid him.
3: Well, actually I gave him the clause that it was payable on his 18th birthday because he was only 8 at the time.
1: How many years do you have left until you have to pay up?
3: I have 6 years left. So I've been saving my pennies.
1: Yeah, saving your pennies. That's funny. Thank you, Caroline. That's funny.
2: That's great. That's just really, that's kind of tricky, though.
1: $1,000
2: Just watching his mom jump off a cliff.
1: She's like, yeah, okay, I'll take that bet. Sure. Jim said, he sent us a message, said it wasn't me, but in sixth grade during home ec class, I bet my friend that he couldn't chug a whole bottle of Tabasco sauce and not drink water afterwards. The entertainment was well worth the $2.
2: $2 bet?
1: I bet you $2.
2: Oh, this kid drank all that Tabasco sauce with no water? Oh, I can only imagine how uncomfortable that poor kid was, but he was $2 richer. Hashtag worth it.
1: That's right. Hashtag worth it.
2: Dave says, my friend bet me $50 that I couldn't rub Tiger Balm, which is heating gel, in case you didn't know. Thank you for explaining that, because I didn't know. On my junk. And not react for 5 minutes. I won, but it hasn't been right since.
1: What?
2: This was 3 years ago, and yes, I was drunk at the time.
1: Boys will be boys.
2: Oh,
1: gosh.
2: Oh, I feel like you've got to be really careful with what you involve that area. Right? You have to be. I feel like.
1: Got another message from Tony. I bet my friends I could eat 50 chicken McNuggets in 25 minutes or less.
2: Ooh. Ooh.
1: I made it to 49 before depositing them back in the McDonald's bag I pulled them out of.
2: Oh, you got so close.
1: Yeah, really close.
2: And then was there money on the line? He didn't specify.
1: He didn't specify. It was
2: to
1: probably
2: get that close and then not even get the payout and be puking.
1: I know, right?
2: Not great. Ginger said, I used to live in Southern Kentucky. Snow is very rare.
1: Okay.
2: We'll get a dusting down there at best. Well, the news forecasted about 8 to 9 inches of snow, and everyone at work was all excited about it. So I bet the girl I sat next to, we wouldn't even get an inch. And if I was wrong, I had to make snow angels in a bikini.
1: There you go.
2: Obviously, I lost. It would be just like me to pick the coldest day in 25 years to do that, too. And right after physical therapy from a car wreck.
1: Oh, no.
2: Not my finest moment. LOL.
1: I bet if we get, we won't even get an inch, or I'd do it in a bikini.
2: Those guys are never right.
1: They're never right.
2: You know what? If they are, I'm going to get me in a bikini and go out there and do some snow angels.
1: That's right. Snow angels.
2: He actually made an intern do that one time in the parking lot next to us.
1: Yeah, you know what? There's a fine line between what we called a bit and hazing, so we probably don't need to like go down that path.
2: We got away with some stuff.
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15: The
14: We'll see partly sunny skies today with highs in the mid to upper 80s. Scattered showers and thunderstorms possible once again this afternoon and evening. Some of these can produce some heavy rain, gusty winds, and a lot of lightning. We'll see our rain chances fading after sunset. Lows down into the 60s and low 70s tonight. From the Wave News Storm Tracking Team, I'm meteorologist Tawana Andrew.
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1: Today's a day we're trying to help people figure out their red flags on 99.7 DJX. We got a message from a listener who just wants to remain anonymous.
2: Yes, they said, this may seem weird, but my girlfriend is an Uber Eats driver, confessed to me that she sometimes eats French fries from certain orders. I was disgusted, confronted her about it. She doesn't think it's a big deal, but to me, this is a red flag.
1: Mm-hmm.
2: I mentioned this to my friend. He said not to worry about it, but I was thinking if she can do something like that, then what else is she capable of?
3: Okay.
2: So I thought I'd ask you both, what do you think?
1: That the Uber Eats driver eats someone else's fries?
2: Yeah. I mean, I do that when I'm getting food for
1: my family.
2: But it's my family. And I feel like that's just the mom tax for running to get it, that I deserve some extra fries.
1: So maybe that's the girlfriend's way of, hey, but she's getting paid for it. So
2: yeah, and that's a giant red no. Don't do that.
1: All right, so you're saying
2: first
1: red flag,
2: of all, you're
1: yes.
2: putting your fingers, like, I'm guaranteeing you she's not wearing gloves. So she's putting her fingers on someone else's food. Yeah. That's disgusting. That's a problem.
1: Yeah. I mean, had you received a delivery of food and known that the person ate some fries.
2: But how are you going to know, though? How are you going to tell?
1: Well,
2: you don't know how much was filled up before you left.
1: I don't know how much you get. Uber Eats or, you know, DoorDash or something like that. Most places now, they seal the bags.
2: Okay.
1: Most places, like, they put a little sticker on the bags or they do something like that. But that's not to say that you couldn't just unstick it, grab a few fries, and restick it.
2: Depending on, you know, I guess, how freshly sticked the sticker is.
1: Yeah. Right.
2: Yeah. If it's been stuck for a while, then it's going to be pretty obvious it was ripped open.
1: I don't know. I think it's a bit weird. I guess I have to look at it from two different points where it's that was my food that she was eating before delivering it to me.
2: Yeah. Gross. Disgusting.
1: Yeah.
2: Get your fingers off my food.
1: Right. Exactly. Is it enough to break up with her over? I don't think it's enough to maybe break up with her over, but I'd call her out on it every single day. What are you doing? Stop doing that. Stop. Stop
2: yes.
1: doing that.
2: Like, do you understand? Think about, do you want someone's strange fingers on your food?
1: Yeah.
2: No? Then don't do it to other people.
1: Do you want me to finger your food?
2: Oh. That sounded aggressive when you said it like that.
1: Yeah, see, you put it in terms like that, and then maybe she's like, oh, wow, that sounds weird.
2: This is a learning moment for her, and hopefully she's going to hear what you're saying and understand and be like, oh, okay, I guess you're right.
1: All right.
2: She may think it's innocent, like maybe she's, well, I'm just touching the ones I'm eating. Maybe that's what she thinks in her mind. That's how she justifies it.
1: All right. Who else has other red flags you have questions about? Kelly and I are here for you. All right. Got anything
2: else?
1: Let's
2: suss it all out.
1: I'm here for it. All right.
2: Yeah.
1: 502-795-1997 or message us, Ben and Kelly Show. You can do either.

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1: So since we had an influx of people just asking, kind of, hey, is this a red flag today? We figured we'd open it up.
2: Do a little rapid fire session.
1: Which, by the way, it all kicked off with a listener who wanted to know if it was a red flag that her boyfriend of a year was actually still married.
2: Yeah, that was a big one. And then we went on to the Uber Eats driver who confessed to eating fries from their client's food.
1: Yeah, Amy?
3: I can't even make sense of it. I have no words. How do you ask the radio station? Like, how do you keep it together that long? To be like, let me get an email to Ben and Kelly and see what they say. I would be like on the phone with him like, what the hell?
1: I know, right?
2: But we appreciate the people bring us into it. We're
1: yeah,
2: really
1: 100% we do. Dave, a little bit more than just fries, eating fries, says, my girlfriend was getting drinks with her girlfriends and wound up in a photo on social media sitting in another guy's lap.
2: Oh!
1: Is that a red flag?
2: Oh.
1: I mean, does she know him? Do you know him? I feel like there's a lot that's left out of that.
2: Yeah, like if they're friends.
1: I mean, do you know this guy? Is it like your buddy?
2: If he's Santa Claus.
1: If he's Santa Claus. Girlfriends went out, got a drink, and then all of a sudden, Santa!
2: Santa! I didn't expect to see you. I'm going to sit on your lap, tell you what I want.
1: Santa, I just love your nose.
2: Yeah.
1: I'm like, boop! Can I just say, boop!
2: I can understand how make you pause and be like, huh.
1: All right, so
2: feels like that's crossing a little bit of a line, right?
1: I don't know. Maybe, especially if she didn't like, if she acted weird when you saw it, and then I would think that's a little bit more of a red flag than if she was just like, oh, that's just Keith.
2: Yeah, that's just Keith. If it's just Keith, it's fine.
1: If it's hashtag just Keith, then don't worry about it.
2: Or Santa.
1: Or if it's Santa. Don't worry about it. One more. Danny wrote in or messaged us. My girlfriend let her good-looking coworker fill up her gas tank as a birthday present. They even rode together. I didn't like it, but is that a red flag, do you think?
2: Huh.
1: So, hey, happy birthday, Kelly. Can I just fill up your gas tank?
2: Okay. If we want to ride together so you can pay for it.
1: Okay. Is that weird?
2: I don't know, but now I'm suddenly a little jealous that you've never offered to fill up my gas tank. Maybe I should offer to fill yours up, considering what happened the last time you went to the gas station and then tore your bumper off.
1: You know what? You can just stop it right now. I don't need you. I had just gotten to a mental state where I can
2: you just
1: accept
2: it.
1: And then you bring that back up.
2: Maybe that's what I'm going to get you for your next birthday. I'm going to say, Ben.
1: What, a new bumper?
2: No, give me your keys. I'm going to go fill up your gas tank for you. So you don't have to worry your little head about it and possibly rip the bumper off again.
1: Look, I can't be the only person who's ever hit one of those, like, metal things that are at the gas tanks.
2: What metal thing, though? But I see, like, the rounded, like, concrete yellow things.
1: Oh, no, not that. No.
2: It's because it's round.
1: This is like a metal, almost looks like a bike rack, like a metal bar that protects the tanks from idiots like me, apparently, from hitting it.
2: Oh, okay. Well, it did its job. Just did a number on your bumper.
1: Tyler messages, Ben, how did you rip your bumper off at the gas station?
2: What I was wondering. I'm going to need pictures.
1: I fixed it with duct tape and zip ties. We're fine.
2: Okay. Oh, by the way, Jennifer said, listen, I'd ride with Dahmer to fill up my tank. Gas is expensive.
1: Dahmer?
2: Wow. Okay. So Jennifer's saying not a red flag.
1: All right.
2: Just let her have a free tank of gas. It's all good. That's all a bonus.
1: Right. All right.
2: Okay.
1: Listen, we don't need to put the microscope on me anymore, so we'll just go ahead and move past it. But
2: Amy says not a red flag. That's free gas. So everyone just seems to give the free gas a free pass.
1: All right.
2: But we do all need to see pictures of your gas tank situation.
1: Oh,
2: gas pump situation.
1: I told you it's fixed.
2: Well, no, I know, but we still need to see the scene of the crime. Like, how we're still in our minds trying to connect the dots about how that happened. We all just need to. I think if we all saw it, then we would give you the benefit of the doubt and be like, oh,
1: I was backing out of the gas pump and I turned and I cut it apparently a little too close and it clipped the front part of my bumper and enough to tear half my bumper off.
2: Okay. But all right.
1: That's it.
2: Okay.
1: I'm done talking about it now. All right. I'm done. I already felt like an idiot with everybody like looking at me at the gas station going, oh, I'm like, yeah, that was me. Thanks. Let me just pick up all this stuff that fell off my car.
2: Oh my God. It's called, Tony says it's called a Ben Bar.
1: It's going to be called a Ben. You. I'm going to go to that Thornton's and I'm going to just sign it. Ben was here.
2: I earned it.
1: Okay. So thanks, guys, for all the red flag.
2: Hey, but for your birthday, I want to buy you a tank of gas.
1: Thanks.
2: Just like that coworker did for his girlfriend.
1: That's great.
4: 502 traffic.
5: This isn't a sunglare delay on 71 southbound, but you feel jammed as you're coming south of the Snyder down beyond the Barber Lane overpass. Don't know if anything unusual other than a stall on the northbound side. That should be to the right shoulder. Saw some foggier conditions here. It seems to have moved south down over the Snyder toward Taylorsville Road. As you're coming up toward Bardstown Road, not seeing a sunglare delay anymore as a result. Westbound 64, some fullness coming past the water, so you got road work there. I'm Libby Kay with 502 traffic.

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2: Randy says, hey, Ben and Kelly, my buddy Lee works for a printing company, does a lot of graduation invites, wedding invites, stuff like that.
0: Mm-hmm.
2: He's pretty straight-laced, so I want to mess with him a little and have you phone tap him. It'll be hysterical. Thanks, guys.
0: Yeah, so we're going to hear from Tony Hassenpepper. He's going to give Lee an offer he can't refuse when it comes to Tony's upcoming wedding.
2: Hey.
0: Hey. Welcome to your phone tap.
3: Printing, this is Lee.
4: Hey, Lee, is it? Hey, it's Tony Hassenpepper. How are you?
3: I'm fine, thanks. How can I help you?
4: So, you guys print wedding invitations and save the date cards and stuff like that, right?
3: We sure do. Do you have a wedding coming up?
4: Yeah, in about 2 months. But here's the deal.
3: Okay.
4: My fiance came up with a list of 100 people to invite.
3: All right.
4: But here's the thing. I can't really afford a 100-person wedding. You know what I'm saying? And a lot of these people I don't even know. You know, old friends of hers and relatives I haven't even met. You know?
3: I'm still not clear on what you're saying here.
4: So listen, I need to reduce this guest list to something I can afford. You know, there's some people on my fiance's side that I didn't really want it there anyway. So I'm going to start cutting from her side of the list.
3: And she'll be okay with that?
4: Lee, listen. She's not going to know about this. I need you to work with me on this, okay?
3: I don't know.
4: Look, I don't want to upset my fiance, right? And I know you wouldn't want to upset her either.
2: Oh, God.
3: I guess not.
4: So here's the thing. I'm going to email you a list of the 50 people I want to get the invitation to be on the list, all right?
3: Okay.
4: And then I'll send you a separate list of the 50 people I don't want at the wedding. Those people will get an invitation too, but listen, it'll have a different date on it.
2: Oh, my God.
4: It'll be a week later.
2: No.
3: Are you kidding?
4: No. Then on our actual wedding day, yeah, there would be some people missing. But my fiance will be occupied. She'll just think that they didn't come, right?
3: Oh, and what happens a week later? Like when the other people show up because they got a different date?
4: Listen, we'll be on our honeymoon, so who cares? It'll mostly be her dumb out-of-town friends and relatives anyway.
3: Wait. So you're going to have people travel from out of town for this wedding? And you're giving them the wrong date?
4: Genius, am I right?
2: Oh,
3: well, what happens when your fiance finds out?
4: Listen, that's where you come in. I just tell her there must have been a mistake at the printers.
2: Oh, wow.
3: So you want me to take the blame for messing up her invitations and essentially wrecking her wedding?
4: Listen, don't worry about it. You print the two sets of invitations with the two different wedding dates, and I'll make it worth your while. I'll throw in an extra $50 for you.
3: No. I'm not going to print invitations with the wrong date on them. This is a crazy idea.
4: All right, $60, but that's my final offer.
3: No. Are you kidding? Your girlfriend's going to be so mad if she finds out about this.
4: Now, how would she find out about this? You wouldn't tell on me, would you? Or maybe you think she's listening to this on the radio.
3: On the radio? What?
0: Yeah, hey, Lee. Hi, it's Ben Davis on 99.7 DJX.
2: Wow.
0: It's a phone tap.
3: Oh, you guys kidding me? Wow, that's what this is.
0: Yeah.
3: Oh, my God.
0: Yeah.
3: I thought you were serious.
0: No, Lee, come on. The voice, I couldn't be serious with that. Randy actually sent us the email and put us up to it.
3: Oh, Randy, huh? Okay. That was a good one.
4: Hey, and if you do something, this one little favor for me today.
2: You're in the family.
4: You're in the family. And maybe someday I'll repay that favor.
2: Or if you don't do this, you might be swimming with the fishes.
0: That was implied, Kelly.
2: Oh, sorry.
0: There wasn't
2: that. Did I go too hard?
0: Yeah. That
2: was get too deep into character?
0: All right, there you go. That's your phone tap on 99.7 DJX.

0: Ashley we'll get to here.
1: She needs to vent. She says, hey, Ben and Kelly, first of all, love your show.
2: Thank you.
1: When I miss it, I always make sure I grab the podcast. LOL.
0: Oh, there you go.
1: Anyway, I'm reaching out for a couple of reasons. First, I need to vent. And second, I need to know if anyone else feels my pain.
0: Okay.
1: So I wait tables at a popular restaurant here in town and had the craziest experience with a family this past weekend.
0: Mm-hmm.
1: For starters, they wouldn't leave. They were there for over 3 hours.
0: Oh, wow.
1: They were also asking very personal questions every time I stopped at their table.
0: Mm.
1: Now, this has happened before, and I typically just kind of brush it off, but they were relentless. So finally, when I went to collect the check, one of the women said, aren't you going to leave your phone number? What? I had no idea what this lady was talking about. Then she pointed at some guy and said, you know, for my brother.
0: Oh.
1: Yeah, he was staring at me.
0: Awkward. Oh.
1: Now, I never said a word, walked away, never came back. It was kind of creepy.
0: Mm-hmm.
1: Wild, right? I'd love to know I'm not alone and hear from other servers who have stories of customers crossing the line. LOL. Thanks. Love you bunches. Now, oh, well. I'm thinking she needs to take this as a massive compliment. I mean, clearly they were stalling because brother was crushing.
0: You think that was it?
1: 1,000%. He was probably like, we got to figure out a plan. Like, I got to.
0: Has that ever happened to anyone where you've picked up and dated a customer of yours?
1: That's a classic move, isn't it? To leave the phone number on the receipt.
0: I mean, I guess I see it in movies sort of thing, but I don't ever know if it happens in real life.
1: Oh, I'm sure it does. And how flattering. Now, you don't have to call them. But just kind of take it as a compliment. She didn't mention anything about the tip.
0: Mm-hmm.
1: I'm going to assume they tipped her generously. Otherwise, I think she probably would have mentioned that they did not.
0: Right. Hopefully, especially if they were there for 3 hours, you'd hope
1: exactly.
0: that they
1: exactly. Now,
0: her
1: I get
0: enough.
1: The frustration of not being able to turn the table and that kind of thing.
0: Right.
1: I totally understand that. But
0: yeah.
1: And obviously, she didn't think brother was cute because she doesn't seem to welcome the attention.
0: I mean, you know, is this the whole scale where it's like, you know, the crazy hotness scale where, you know, he was too high up on the crazy to justify his hotness?
1: I don't think like it's outlandishly crazy mm-hmm. what he did. In fact, it could have been seen as cute if there was some attraction on Ashley's
0: like,
1: part too.
0: Had his sister say, hey, why don't you see if you can get her number for me?
1: Yeah, exactly. It's kind of like his whole family was trying to help hook him up. And I think that's supportive and cute.
0: Okay.
1: And could have, you know, been the start of a really sweet story. Had it worked out and they got married.
0: All right. Well, hey, if you've got a fun customer story, wild customer story, something like that, would love to hear it too. As Ashley said, part two of her gripe was to know that she's not alone in crazy customer stories. If you got one that we could actually like put on the radio, that would be even better. 502-795-1997.
1: Just call and tell us and just for fun. And yeah. We're not going to tell anybody else about it.
0: Has anyone else also gotten like a partner because of them first being your customer?
1: Yeah, did this method like work out for somebody?
0: Yeah, I mean, obviously it didn't work out for Ashley or the guy that wanted her number, but
1: I wish that she would have low-key like snapped a picture so that we could like, you mm-hmm. know, judge like, hey, he's kind of cute.
0: Yeah, let
1: Why
0: us
1: didn't
0: judge
1: you
0: some
1: this
0: more.
1: Thought? I'm just saying.
0: Let us judge some more. All right, we'll take your stories on the way next.
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1: Any stories from servers about crazy customers? We actually had a message from Ashley, who is a listener, and she's a server, and had this couple, this family, roll in over the weekend, stay there for 3 hours. The, I guess, awkward guy at the table had his sister ask if she could leave her phone number on the receipt.
2: Which Ashley was not a super fan of. I guess, you know, she didn't think he was cute or anything, but she just kind of thought that was wild that they kind of burned up a lot of time when she could have turned the table, made more money. I'm guessing they tipped her well. She didn't mention that they did not. But yeah, she didn't appreciate that. And got a message on the text line. I'm a physician. Mm-hmm. I've had patients try to set me up with their family members.
1: Oh.
2: Always uncomfortable. Doesn't want to mention their name, though,
1: in
2: case the hospital's listening, but I'm just labeling them Dr. Hottie.
1: Oh, okay.
2: Dr. Hottie checking in.
1: All right. Our listener, Tina from Shelbyville, says, yeah, people leave notes and numbers on receipts all the time. I lived in Reno during most of my 20s, got all kinds of notes and numbers when I worked at the MGM Grand, and too many sketchy people to rule out who was a weirdo and who was not, so never called any of them.
2: But she got a lot of autographs from famous people, including John Stamos.
1: Oh.
2: So that's fun.
1: Oh.
2: That's awesome.
1: Oh, my God.
2: Chelsea texted, I was a server, got a guy's name off his credit card receipt, searched Facebook, found him, sent a friend request. He immediately accepted and asked me out shortly, so I didn't feel too stalkerish. We dated for a couple of months.
1: Okay.
2: Success story.
1: I guess so.
2: Which is a bold move because she probably could have gotten in trouble doing that, like hunting him down with his credit card number and his name.
1: Yeah, Lexi, she rolled in and was like, yeah, this has actually happened to me many times. The creepiest one is when I was working at a sports bar. A guy was relentlessly talking to me the whole night. And me being the bartender, that was, you know, kind of my job. And was there the whole night, finally was like, hey, what do I have to do to get your number? And wait for you to close, find out what car you're in, and follow you home? Oh, my gosh.
2: Yeah. She's from L.A. And so, yeah, I asked, like, did somebody escort you out at the end of the night?
1: Yeah,
2: she's
1: for
2: like,
1: sure.
2: Yep. She had to leave her car there because they checked the security camera.
1: Oh, my
2: gosh.
1: He was
2: waiting by her car.
1: That is.
2: She had to leave with a coworker.
1: Yeah, that is no, that's no good.
2: No, that's don't good. Do that.
1: All right. Well, hey.
2: Not good at all.
1: All right. Thank you for the stories there. Yeah, good ones there. And Ashley, hopefully you know now that, you know, you're not alone.
2: No, yeah. You know what? And I think what you went through was a little mild. And maybe next time, just, you know, pay a little more attention. His brother's hot.
1: Wait,
2: you know,
1: you're just dismissing her.
2: But I'm just saying,
1: you're literally
2: like
1: dismissing
2: the entire family there. There could be your future in-laws.
1: You're literally just going,
2: forward.
1: You know, next time. Good night. All right.
2: It could be a misconnection. You were the waitress the other night when we were at the restaurant. We stayed there for 3 hours.
1: All right. Hey, thank you for the stories. Appreciate it.

0: 99.7 DJX. How about a stupid fact of the day, Kelly?
1: Let's do some learning.
0: So I saw this and I thought this was absolutely fascinating. And I actually like thought the same thing myself, but maybe not like consciously. You know what I mean?
1: Uh-huh.
0: It's one of those just things that you kind of think about, but you don't really like pay much attention to it.
1: Okay, rip the Band-Aid off.
0: Have you ever wondered what animals fart?
1: No, I have not spent any of my brain power contemplating if an animal farts or not. I just feel like they probably do. I don't need to, I mean, I know my dogs do. I don't think that I need to further go through the animal kingdom and dissect animal by animal whether they do or not. But we're gonna, right?
0: Well, see, that's what makes you and I different. Because, yes, obviously dogs do it quite frequently, almost probably as much as humans do.
1: Right.
0: We all know that cows do.
1: Sure.
0: But have you ever wondered other animals? Like, my cats, never heard them. I've never heard them.
1: Have you smelled it? Because sometimes you just smell it.
0: No, never, never heard, never smelled, nothing.
1: Great, good for them.
0: So like hyenas, yes. Manatees, yes. Bobcats, yes.
1: Are all these like audible or do you have any audio to share?
0: I feel as though this is ripe
1: for that kind of thing.
0: I mean, the only thing I found were cows and dogs. When I searched for animal farting noises, because that
1: was still not playing it.
0: Literally something that I just searched for.
1: Like I figured the entire purpose behind talking about this is so you can play fart sounds on the radio, right?
0: No,
1: am I right?
0: No.
1: Am I right?
0: No.
1: That was a single motivating factor, wasn't it?
0: All right, fine. That's a dog. See, like I said, all these are like, most of these are dogs and anything. American cockroaches.
1: American cockroaches?
0: Yes. Even some fish like herring, even though they use it to communicate.
1: They talk fart?
0: Yes.
1: Is that what you're saying? They fart talk?
0: Yes.
1: Wow.
0: Yes. Could you imagine if that's how humans...
1: Oh, thank goodness that is not how we were designed. Thank goodness that was not the case. But okay, so you know my brain immediately goes to what do we do? What is that?
0: That's a horse.
1: My brain immediately goes to who is discovering this and doing the, especially with a manatee, like how?
0: Well, maybe some of it is just discovered accidentally. And then they're like, oh, wait, did that happen? And then they do a little bit more research, right? Because, again, curiosity. Most birds do not do this. Neither do amphibians like frogs. They don't. Bats don't.
1: And again, are we just like, are researchers just kind of like watching the bottom of these animals just to see what happens?
0: I'm probably tracking their digestive systems.
1: Again, you can't really see farts unless you got like x-rays.
0: Sloths. Sloths don't either, but listen to this. They digest their food very slowly, and the gas is absorbed, and they breathe it out. So I bet
1: they breathe it out.
0: Yeah,
1: oh.
0: So I bet their breath is kicking.
1: Must have some really dank breath, yes.
0: Yeah, dank breath. So anyways, like maybe you were like me and you were curious.
1: Wasn't curious at all.
0: What animals
1: never crossed
0: past gas just like humans? And obviously, you know, dogs, yes. Cows, yes. You know, bobcats.
1: Manatees.
0: Hyenas, yes.
1: Great.
0: Alexa checks in and says, if Ben ain't sneaking animal mating noises in, then it's animal farts.
1: Exactly. 1,000%. Like, she knows.
0: My coworkers are always wondering why
1: she
0: I'm
1: knows
0: laughing.
1: Your playbook. That's your playbook for this show. We're either playing mating noises or fart noises.
0: Listen, I think animals are fascinating.
1: Uh-huh.
0: So there you go. That's your stupid fact of the day.
1: Well, that's great. Thank you so much
0: for
1: that important learning.
0: Yeah. No, it's stupid learning. That's why it's called stupid fact of the day.
1: Are you going to take us out with another sound effect? Like, how are you not? There's only one way to wrap this segment up. There you go.
0: Oh buddy. buddy. That's like a...
1: It feels so much better, though, now, right? Don't you almost feel the relief?
0: It's like, Dad, that one was...
1: feel so much better.
0: That was crazy.
1: Oh, goodness.
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3: We got a crash on the southbound side of the 2nd Street Bridge in the right lane. That's

0: complicate things somewhat for you. No problems, though, right now. Northbound I-65 up toward the closure there at the Watterson. Watterson looks a little fuller both directions at the I-65 interchanges. On the east side of Louisville, you're taking Poplar Level Preston Highway. They're serving you well to get around here. I'm Libby Kay with 502 Traffic.
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It's Ryan Spencer, 99.7 DJX, and I have found myself finding so many different hacks for this Tarzan diet that I've been on over the last couple of months. I've been doing a musical of Tarzan at a dinner theater.

0: 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That's high protein, low calorie. Let me know, because I am running out of ideas.
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13: Courtney is receiving job readiness training.
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0: You know, I think that it's probably not good to drop $20,000 on blue jeans. It's Ryan Smitzer, 99.7 DJX, and Levi's is launching $20,000 couture jeans. Yeah, $20,000. They're teaming up with a Paris designer known for Chanel embroidery with 11 pieces that makes denim with chiffon and beaded lace. So these aren't like the wear them to mow the lawn jeans. These are like I have a gala at 7 and a rodeo at 8 o'clock type of jeans. And look, I respect fashion and art and craftsmanship, but $20,000 for jeans, that's where my brain quietly leaves the store. For that price, those jeans better pay my rent, walk my cats, and give me the confidence of a man who's never once checked his bank balance before ordering appetizers. Imagine spilling coffee on $20,000 jeans. That's not a stain. That's an emergency. That's something I would get nervous about. Like if I got ketchup on $40 jeans from the mall, I'd have an anxiety attack. If I owned $20,000 Levi's, you'd see me wearing my jeans inside of a protective like museum case. I'd have guards around my pants.
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This guy out on tour opening for Bruno Mars this summer on the Romantic Tour. What a great year for Leon Thomas so far. It's Mutt 99.7 DJX.

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0: Rodrigo absolutely slated on High School Musical, the musical, the series. My girlfriend and I have been binging that show the last couple of days, and it's so fun to watch her, like, grow up on the show. 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

When TSA says no, UPS says go for ranch dressing. It's Ryan Spencer, 99.7 DJX. And World Cup fans from all sorts of other countries are still trying to take bottles of ranch dressing home. And TSA keeps confiscating it from them because ranch counts as a liquid, which is totally fair from a security standpoint. But I love that international fans have fallen in love with ranch and UPS is stepping in with what they're calling ship and dip. Gives 20% off international shipping specifically for ranch bottles. That right there is some diplomacy. Get it? I'll see myself out. The TSA even posted, please avoid chugging your ranch outside of security. The airlines will check it for you. So they are checking it in bags. But I just love envisioning some person out there thinking, I paid for this Hidden Valley. I'm not abandoning it and just chugging it out the door. I love that ranch has also become the breakout star of the World Cup, especially now that the USA totally kind of flopped yesterday. You know, now ranch can be our big thing that we're proud of here in the USA. I'm also proud of Team USA, too. I don't want to make anybody think that I'm bummed out about that.

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Nike has a new shoe designed to help your brain, which is the wildest thing and never would have ended up on my 2026 bingo card. Talking about it next after Olivia.

0: We got to talk about these new shoes from Nike that apparently help your brain. It's Ryan Spencer, 99.7 DJX. And the Nike Mind has been created apparently to improve focus and reduce stress. They say it's working by stimulating sensory nerves in your foot, helping to reduce activity in the brain and stop your mind from wandering. And I've got questions. My mind is wandering, actually, about this, because if a shoe can stop my mind from wandering, I need one immediately. Actually, I could use 7 pairs. One for work, one for the gym, one for grocery shopping, one emergency pair for when I walk into a room and forget why I'm there, because that happens quite often. Nike says the shoe can help calm your brain, which is great, because my brain is usually running like a group chat where nobody uses punctuation. I'm intrigued. I'm skeptical. I'm emotionally available to the possibility of these shoes, even though I'm afraid they're going to be like $8,000. If these shoes can help me focus, reduce stress, and stop daydreaming, I'm all in. But if I put them on and still forget where I left my keys, I'm going to be asking for a refund and some emotional damages, Nike. Like, get it.
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all so excited about the fact that the Jonas Brothers are touring the Burning Up tour again, like decades later, which makes me feel old to say decades later. 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
1: 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Coming up after Alex Warren, Fever Dream, 99.7 DJX. 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

0: Drop Dead, but hear it on vinyl. 99.7 DJX, all the hits. Five different people are going to win a copy of Olivia Rodrigo's new album, You Seem Pretty Sad for a Girl So in Love. 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Well, I can see how many people have entered the contest right now, and it's less than 35. 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

0: 99.7 DJX. Some people just hate the word moist. And I'll try not to say it too much. But now the bars in the Highlands are fighting moist petitions. And it's funny and it's not funny at the same time, okay? Because what is a moist petition? Because it kind of sounds like somebody just licked a piece of paper a lot. Emily on the radio. That is not it. There are these petitions going around in the Highlands to make bars and restaurants serve at least 70% food and only 30% alcohol. So, like, not dry, but moist. And the bars are not happy about it. And to be fair, I wouldn't want to be moist either.
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2: Got several accidents on the secondary roadways, starting off on Dixie Highway and Heaton Road. That earlier accident trying to be wrapped up by officials. And then we got one on South Firstborn Parkway, right at Winnington Parkway. That accident scene is in the final clearing stages. And LaGrange Road, right at the Snyder Freeway. That's affecting LaGrange more than it is the Snyder Freeway. So give yourself a couple of extra minutes to work your way through those problems. With 502 Traffic, I'm Andy Bass.
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1: 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And

When you get the 1 second song right first today on 99.7 DJX, you get to see the artist live at Bourbon and Beyond. So make sure you're ready to call at 4 o'clock. I got your 4 day passes coming up next with the summer that won't quit thanks to Interstate Batteries. I could

0: It's your 4 o'clock, 1 second song on 99.7 DJX. We've got Bourbon and Beyond tickets up for grabs. You will see this artist live there if you win. Looking for the title and artist of this one. You recognize it, right? 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
11: Keep an eye out for flash flooding, especially on the Kentucky side of the river early this evening. Turn around, don't drown. Those storms will fade away with the setting sun tonight, thankfully. We'll pick up some patchy fog early Wednesday as temperatures descend into the 70s. We're in the 80s again on Wednesday. More scattered storms, a 30% chance. More isolated flash flooding concerns as well. From the Wave Storm Tracking Team, I'm meteorologist Ryan Hoke.
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0: 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What do you think, Suzanne?
1: Trying to figure out what the song is.
0: You sound panicked.
1: I am. This time I am.
0: Let me play it for you again.
1: I'm usually pretty good with it. And this time, I think you got me on this one.
0: Dang it. Well, you know what? I'm going to play a headliner tomorrow, so you'll probably get it tomorrow, Suzanne. All right, Meredith, you're up. What do you think?
2: Is it Feel It Still?
0: By who?
2: Portugal the Man.
0: Meredith, you're going to Bourbon and Beyond.
2: Really?
0: Yes.
2: Yay. Oh, my God.
3: Ooh, I'm a rebel just for kicks now. I've been feeling it since 1966.
2: Oh my gosh, I tried to like do this before, but I couldn't remember the phone number. But I just got to work and I was like trying to like find your number and stuff.
0: Well, you got it today. And if you're listening and you want to win, that's what tomorrow's for. 4 o'clock on 99.7 DJX, the summer that won't quit with Interstate Batteries.

0: 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Zooey Deschanel was just talking about that time that Olivia Rodrigo was a guest star on New Girl.
1: And I remember her. And it's really funny because when she became famous, I'm like, she looks like so familiar.
2: That's
1: but she was like 13.
0: How did I never know that she was on that show?

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She's Emily on the radio. 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
2: Starting to see the normal rush hour delays kick into high gear. Working an accident, Waterson Expressway westbound right at US 31. An accident seems to be blocking at least one lane. Delays are solid, backed up to about 65. Waterson Expressway, anything from 64 down to 31. You have some heavy rush hour delays through there. Popular Level Road right at Bishop Lane got a reported accident slowing things down. I'm Andy Bass with 502 Traffic.
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dog. It's too bad we're not like a lot closer to California. Emily on the radio at 99.7 DJX because Chapel Roan just did a surprise appearance at Rosalia's show in Oakland. Meanwhile, here in Kentucky, that doesn't happen. We could just be seeing Zara Larsson by surprise someday.

0: It's Ben and Kelly celebrating America 250 with Stars, Stripes, and Pickleball. 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

0: 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The Chiefs coach Andy Reid gave us a little insider to Taylor's wedding. Apparently, Adam Sandler gave some advice to the bride and groom.
1: I thought Adam said it well. 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So whether you're going to bed or going to work or, you know, wherever, whenever you're, go ahead and kiss her.

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0: Chocula. Emily on the radio at 99.7 DJX. I'm always going to think of cereal when we play Dracula now. And that's thanks to Tony on the text line. I don't even love Count Chocula cereal, though. I used to like chocolate cereals, but now I literally only like one. And I don't know if I'm just a little bit neurodivergent in that way, but the only cereal that I like is Honey Bunches of Oats with almonds. And I like it out of the fridge, or even better, if I've got the room, out of the freezer so that it's nice and cold and crisp in my milk. And then I like to slice up bananas in it. I'm very specific. And I'm not one of those people who's like, oh, well, if I buy a box of cereal, I'm gonna finish the whole box in a couple of days. I'm gonna have it for like until it's probably gonna go bad before I can finish it. Now, what's a food you're just like stupid particular about? Like, maybe your mashed potatoes can't touch any other food. Whatever your weird food thing is, I want to know what it is. Text me, 502-795-1997.
1: 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You're hilarious. You brighten my day every morning. 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
4: Dealing with quite a few issues around town. Waterset Expressway westbound right at the I-64 interchange. We got an accident blocking at least one lane through there. Some heavy delays on the approach to that one. Waterset Expressway right at 31. That earlier accident still trying to be wrapped up by officials, along with that earlier problem that was on Shelbyville Road right at Sherburn Lane. That accident is in the final clearing stages. I'm Andy Bass with 502 Traffic.
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1: Storm tracking team meteorologist Ryan Hoke. Partly cloudy skies overnight tonight after we get through these downpours and some flash flooding concerns on the Kentucky side of the river. More of those on the way for Wednesday. Another 30% storm chance. Another concern for isolated pockets of flash flooding. Highs in the 80s. After a little bit of a lull in that storm activity Thursday, storms are more likely Friday. I'm Wave Storm Tracking Team meteorologist Ryan Hoke.
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Some people hate the word moist, but now bars also hate the word moist in the Highlands because they're fighting moist petitions. Look, it's funny and it's not at the same time. 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A moist petition sounds like somebody just licked a piece of paper, but it's actually these petitions going around that would make bars and restaurants serve 70% food and 30% alcohol. So not dry, but moist. They're not happy, but again, who would be happy about being moist?

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0: World, all right, Brandy's in Hikes Point. We're playing the 1 second song on 99.7 DJX. What do you think? Hey,
1: is it Wild Ones by Flo Rida?
0: Yes. Oh my gosh. Woo! I thought this was going to be trickier. I'm so excited. Oh, awesome, Brandy. Hey, I heard you are a wild one. Ooh. Have you been to Wildlights at the zoo before?
1: I have not.
0: Oh, it's so freaking pretty. It's so hard to take pictures at. Just like you, it's hard to take a selfie because all the lights are behind you, but like you'll be taking pictures of the lights. It's fine. Oh, you're going to have so much fun. We're going to do the exact same thing tomorrow, 6 o'clock, Wildlights at the Zoo tickets, 99.7 DJX. It's the summer that won't quit with Interstate Batteries. Thank you, Miss Brandy.
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3: 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I won $1,000. Are you joking? Oh my.
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0: Patterson Expressway westbound right at US 31. That earlier accident trying to be wrapped up, and you got some heavy delays just on the approach to it and just after that as well as you make your way to 65. I'm Andy Bass with 502 Traffic.
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we've heard Stupid Song on the radio already from Olivia Rodrigo. 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
1: We have a new actor debuting in Hollywood, and it's AI.
2: Yeah.
1: XYZ with our exactly. God, she said so much with the word yeah. Your XYZ ENT Entertainment Report, all brought to you by Eggland's Best. Let's talk about this AI actor debut.
2: Yeah, so you guys, you may have heard of her before.
3: Yes.
2: Her, it, Tilly Norwood.
3: Yeah.
2: Yeah, so this was last year. Everybody was like, oh, what's going to happen? You know, they were like, right, we're making an AI actor. So now they're making a movie with her.
3: Sure.
2: It's called Misaligned. It's Particle 6, which is the studio
3: house
2: who created her.
1: Are there real actors in it too?
3: So no.
2: Here's,
3: this is, keep going, Audrey, but I have a lot of thoughts about this.
2: Well, you go ahead. It's really just, it's supposed to be her coming of age story. It's supposed to be like funny and silly, but also drama and like explore our interaction with AI and like our fears about AI and whatever. Okay. And like,
3: so the issue I have with this is when we first heard about Tilly Norwood last year, they were trying to get her basically like signed. They wanted her to be a part of like SAG or, you know,
1: WME.
3: Yeah, exactly. And everybody was like, absolutely not, which is the right take to have.
2: Yeah.
3: This movie, however, it's not as though there's an AI actor among a ton of real actors.
1: Okay.
3: This is an entirely made AI film. It's essentially animation.
1: Got it.
3: Right?
2: Yeah.
3: And it's her story. So like, they've already pigeonholed this AI character as just that. Like Tilly Norwood, I can't really see after a film like this going and doing something with Brad Pitt.
1: Yeah.
3: You know what I'm saying? Like, you just, like, you're an AI product an AI movie.
2: Yeah.
1: I was thinking, because it's kind of like when they made Scooby-Doo and Scooby's not there, or like Blue's Clues and like,
3: right.
1: Be talking
3: just
1: to a
3: acting
1: puppet
3: around. Mm-hmm. Yeah.
1: But I mean, we've been doing it with Audrey for a while now. She's, she's
3: oh
1: not
3: my
1: real.
3: God.
1: Audrey, AI Audrey?
3: This is sick. This is sick work.
1: Audrey's,
3: here we go.
1: Audrey's very real.
3: Fight later.
1: You know how I know she's real? Because she's looking at me with very disappointed eyes right now.
3: Yep, yep.
1: All right, the Tilly Norwood acting debut is coming. What was the name of the film?
2: Misaligned.
1: Misaligned. Yes. So ironic. All right, your XYZ ENT Entertainment Report, all brought to you by Eggland's Best.
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1: I'm so glad you put this in the run of show, Jordan, you're not a soccer fan anymore, because the amount of people that I saw moonlighting for Team USA in the World Cup, and now they suddenly don't care because we got our butts beat by Belgium yesterday.
2: Okay, so I realized that in the past, I don't know, maybe 96 hours, I really just like competition.
1: Yeah.
2: You know, like if there's a reason to cheer for something, I'm most likely down. I am at the bar last night watching the USA-Belgium game.
1: Oh, cool. Thanks for the invite.
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